anniversary message live. That you'll have to call us in at 442-3434. If you don't want to deliver the message yourself, you can just email it to us again at message@kotz.org, and we'll read it here for you here at the station. We're going to take a little break at 4:30 for the weather, so between 4:30, 4:37, we won't be taking phone calls. 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It's not personal, I just got to stick to the program. All right, it's 4:01. 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Happy Friday, folks.

0: Welcome back to KOTZ Radio, 720 AM. It's 4:03, and I have a caller waiting to go live on the air, so let me press some buttons and get them buzzed in. Boop, boop, boop. Hello, caller, you're live on the air. Can you hear me?
1: To Ian Christinger, happy birthday and many more years to come. Also to my daughter, Carolyn. Happy birthday and many more years to come. Revelations 1-5. Play any kind of song request for them. Thank you. Bye.
0: Oh, can you say the request one more time?
1: It's to Enoch Stocker Sr. and Carolyn Rose.
0: Okay, I'll try looking.
1: Happy birthday and many more years to come.
0: Okay, I'll look for it.
1: Any kind of song, in the verse is Revelation 1-5.
0: Okay, I'll look for one.
1: Okay, thank you.
0: Thank you for calling. Bye-bye. Okie doke, the time is 4:04. We're going back to the music here on KOTZ Radio, 720 AM.

0: grandson, Michael Dostoevsky. Happy 750th, grandson. We love you. From your daughter. Hold on.
1: Happy birthday, grandson. Enjoy your evening. And I love you. Thank you, KOTV.
2: You're welcome.
1: Bye.
2: Bye. Have a good day. Thank you. All right, the time is 4:06 in the afternoon. It's almost 4:07. 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

0: The time is 4:08, and it's a busy, busy June 5th. We have a third caller waiting to go live, so let me press them in. Hi, caller, you're live on the air.
1: Oh, I'd like to say happy birthday to John Norton at Tivoli now. May that Duke of Luther. And happy birthday to Joseph Luther. Thank you.
0: You're welcome. Thanks for calling. Bye-bye. Yeah. Okie doke, it's 4:09 here at KOTZ Radio, 720 AM.

0: Welcome back to KOTZ Radio, 720 AM. It's 416. I got a caller waiting to go live. Let me get my stuff ready. Hi, caller. You're live.
1: Caller. Hello?
0: Yeah, you're live. You can go ahead.
1: Okay. I'd like to say happy birthday to Enoch Stauffer, Senior. Happy birthday, cousin. I hope you enjoy your beautiful day for your special day. With God's many blessings, heaven, and all the peace, joy, and love goes to you, cousin. My verse for you is Proverbs chapter 3. 4 and 5. Deku, cousin, enjoy your day. This is coming from Dorcas, Swan, from Anchorage. Thank you.
0: You're welcome. Have a good day. Bye.
1: You too. Bye.

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The time is 4:30 in the afternoon. Coming up next is the extended weather forecast. Okie doke, starting on the western Arctic coast, Point Hope, Point Lay, and Cape Lisburn, tomorrow's forecast. All right, starting with tomorrow, cloudy skies, highs in the mid-30s, light winds. Tomorrow night, cloudy skies, lows around 30 degrees, northwest winds to 10 miles per hour. Point Lay, chance of snow showers. Noatak Valley and Red Dog Mine. Tomorrow, mostly cloudy, highs around 50 degrees, northwest winds to 10 miles per hour. Tomorrow night, mostly cloudy skies, lows in the mid-30s, west winds to 15 miles per hour. Kivalina and Red Dog Dock. Tomorrow, mostly cloudy, highs around 40 degrees, northwest winds to 15 miles per hour. Tomorrow night, mostly cloudy, lows around 30 degrees, northwest winds to 20 miles per hour. Lower Kobuk Valley, Norvik, Selawik, Kiana. Tomorrow, mostly cloudy, slight chance of rain and snow showers. Highs around 50 degrees, west winds to 15 miles per hour. Selawik, slight chance of rain showers, west winds to 15 miles per hour with gust to around 30 miles per hour. Kiana, slight chance of rain showers. Tomorrow night, mostly cloudy, lows around 30 degrees, west winds to 15 miles per hour. Baldwin Peninsula forecast for Kotzebue. Tomorrow, mostly cloudy, areas of fog, highs around 40 degrees, west winds to 20 miles per hour. Tomorrow night, mostly cloudy, lows around 30 degrees, west winds to 20 miles per hour. Northern Seward Peninsula, Buckland and Deering. Tomorrow, chance of rain and snow showers, highs around 50 degrees, northwest winds to 15 miles per hour. Deering, slight chance of rain and snow showers, highs around 40 degrees. Tomorrow night, mostly cloudy, lows around 30 degrees, northwest winds to 15 miles per hour. Upper Kobuk Valleys, Ambler, Shungnak, and Kobuk. Tomorrow, chance of rain showers, highs in the mid-50s, southwest winds to 10 miles per hour. Tomorrow night, chance of rain showers, lows in the mid-30s, southwest winds to 15 miles per hour. Southern Chukchi Sea Coast, Shishmaref and Diomede. Tomorrow, cloudy skies, areas of fog, highs in the mid-30s, west winds to 10 miles per hour. Tomorrow night, cloudy skies, lows around 30 degrees, northwest winds to 10 miles per hour. Diomede, chance of snow showers, north winds to 20 miles per hour. All right, on to current conditions in the villages, updated at the top of the hour, starting with Kotzebue. Kotzebue right now is cloudy, 34 degrees, west wind 16 miles per hour, feels like 23 degrees. Kivalina, cloudy skies, 32 degrees, west winds 15 miles per hour, feels like 21 degrees. Point Hope, cloudy skies, 34 degrees, northwest winds 5 miles per hour, feels like 29 degrees. Point Lay, cloudy skies, 33 degrees, west wind 7 miles per hour, gusts going 10 miles per hour. Cape Lisburn, cloudy skies, 37 degrees, north winds 5 miles per hour, gusts going 6 miles per hour. Red Dog Mine, mostly cloudy, 48 degrees, southwest winds 10 miles per hour, feels like 43 degrees. Selawik, clear skies, 39 degrees, west winds 19 miles per hour, gusts going 22 miles per hour, feels like 30 degrees. Shishmaref, mostly cloudy, 37 degrees, northeast winds 6 miles per hour, feels like 32 degrees. Kiana, clear skies, 50 degrees, west winds 12 miles per hour, gusts going 20 miles per hour, feels like 45 degrees. Ambler, clear skies, 53 degrees, west wind 7 miles per hour, gusts going 15 miles per hour, feels like 50 degrees. Buckland, clear skies, 42 degrees, west winds 11 miles per hour, feels like 35 degrees. Deering, mostly cloudy, 39 degrees, northwest wind 7 miles per hour, feels like 33 degrees. Norvik, partly cloudy, 45 degrees,
West winds 11 miles per hour, feels like 39 degrees. No attack, partly cloudy, 49 degrees, west winds 8 miles per hour, gust going 16 miles per hour, feels like 45 degrees. Shungnak, shout out Shungnak, clear skies, 50 degrees, west winds 8 miles per hour, feels like 46 degrees. Now for high tide and low tide for today in Kotzebue. High tide was at 11:20 a.m. at 0.7 feet. Low tide is at 7:37 p.m. at 0 feet. Sorry. So high tide was 11:20 a.m. and low tide is coming up at 7:37. And then sunrise, sunset today, as we all know, it doesn't set. I mean, it's kind of cloudy, so at least we get a little break. Cloudy here in Kotzebue. But yep, July 9 or 10, I think it's the 10th, that we get a sunset. But not until then. No sunset for you. No soup for you. Okay, we finished the weather. The time is 4:36. It is still request/birthday hour. So give us a ring at 442-3434. Or hit us on the email message@kotz.org. 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
1: 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It is 5:29 in the evening. Coming up next is the whatchamacallit weather. So let's get started with tomorrow's forecast over in the western Arctic coast, Point Hope, Point Lay, and Cape Lisburn. Tomorrow, cloudy skies, highs in the mid-30s, light winds. Tomorrow night, cloudy skies, lows around 30 degrees, northwest winds to 10 miles per hour. Point Lay, chance of snow showers. Noatak Valley and Red Dog Mine. Tomorrow, mostly cloudy, highs around 50 degrees, northwest winds to 10 miles per hour. Tomorrow night, mostly cloudy, lows in the mid-30s, west winds to 15 miles per hour. Kivalina and Red Dog Dock. Tomorrow, mostly cloudy, highs around 40 degrees, northwest winds to 15 miles per hour. Tomorrow night, mostly cloudy, lows around 30 degrees, northwest winds to 20 miles per hour. Lower Kobuk Valley, Norvik, Selawik, Kayana. Tomorrow, mostly cloudy, slight chance of rain and snow showers, highs around 50 degrees, west winds to 15 miles per hour. Selawik, slight chance of rain showers, west winds to 15 miles per hour with gusts to around 30 miles per hour. Kayana, slight chance of rain showers. Tomorrow night, mostly cloudy, lows around 30 degrees, west winds to 15 miles per hour. Baldwin Peninsula, forecast for Kotzebue. Tomorrow, mostly cloudy, areas of fog, highs around 40 degrees, west winds to 20 miles per hour. Tomorrow night, mostly cloudy, lows around 30 degrees, west winds to 20 miles per hour. Northern Seward Peninsula, Buckland and Deering. Tomorrow, chance of rain and snow showers, highs around 50 degrees, northwest winds to 15 miles per hour. Deering, slight chance of rain and snow showers, highs around 40 degrees. Tomorrow night, mostly cloudy, lows around 30 degrees, northwest winds to 15 miles per hour. Upper Kobuk Valleys, Ambler, Shungnak, and Kobuk. Tomorrow, chance of rain showers, highs in the mid-50s, southwest winds to 10 miles per hour. Tomorrow night, chance of rain showers, lows in the mid-30s, southwest winds to 15 miles per hour. Southern Chukchisikos, Shishmaref, and Diomede. Tomorrow, cloudy skies, areas of fog, highs in the mid-30s, west winds to 10 miles per hour. Tomorrow night, cloudy skies, lows around 30 degrees, northwest winds to 10 miles per hour. Diomede, chance of snow showers, north winds to 20 miles per hour. All right, on to current conditions in the villages, updated at the top of the hour, starting with Kotzebue. Kotzebue right now has cloudy skies, 34 degrees, west winds 19 miles per hour, feels like 22 degrees. Kivalina, cloudy skies, 32 degrees, northwest winds 13 miles per hour, feels like 22 degrees. Point Hope, cloudy skies, 34 degrees, north winds 5 miles per hour, feels like 29 degrees. Point Lay, cloudy skies, 33 degrees, west winds 7 miles per hour, gust going 10 miles per hour. Cape Lisburn, cloudy skies, 36 degrees, north winds 6 miles per hour. And Red Dog Mine, mostly cloudy, 48 degrees, southwest winds 10 miles per hour, feels like 43 degrees. Selawik, partly cloudy, 41 degrees, west winds 12 miles per hour, gust going 19 miles per hour, feels like 33 degrees. Shishmaref is raining, 36 degrees, just north winds 5 miles per hour, feels like 31 degrees. Kayana, clear skies, 51 degrees, west winds 12 miles per hour, gusts going 19 miles per hour, feels like 46 degrees. Ambler, mostly cloudy, 52 degrees. Southwest winds, 5 miles per hour, feels like 50 degrees. Buckland, mostly clear skies, 45 degrees. Northwest winds, 9 miles per hour, feels like 40 degrees. Deering, cloudy skies, 37 degrees. North winds, 5 miles per hour, feels like 32 degrees. Norvik, cloudy skies, 45 degrees. West winds, 12 miles per hour, feels like 39 degrees. No attack, all defense. Partly cloudy skies, 46 degrees. West winds, 10 miles per hour, feels like 41 degrees. Shungnak, shout out Shungnak. Clear skies, 52 degrees. West winds, 10 miles per hour. Gust going 14 miles per hour, feels like 48 degrees. And for high tide and low tide for today in Kotzebue, high tide was at 11:20 a.m. at 0.7 feet. And then at 7:37 p.m. is low tide at 0 feet. So low tide is coming up at 7:37. All right, and sunrise and sunset today and tomorrow, 24 hours and 24 hours of sunlight. 24 hours of sunlight all the way until July 10. So, hope you enjoy the sun, because we got lots of it for the next month and 5 days. All right, we are done with the weather for this hour. Stay tuned for the 6 o'clock hour. We got 6:01 NPR News, 6:06 National Native News, and then followed by Newscast Extra. And then we take a music break, and then we're going to have the Yapathon, the weather at 6:30, followed by the Tundra Telegraph, Bulletin Board, and Swap and Shop. 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
5: You're listening to Statewide News from Alaska Public Media. I'm Hannah Floor. Three canoes departed Haines on Saturday for the Celebration Festival in Juneau. The boats carried some two dozen people, locals, some from other parts of Alaska, and even the lower 48 in Canada. As Avery Elfelt reports for the Alaska Desk, the three canoes were among more than a dozen headed to Juneau from across the region for the event.
6: It's just after 7 a.m., and people are bustling around the Alaska Native Brotherhood Hall in Haines, packing camping gear into three brightly painted dugout canoes. They're preparing for a 90-mile journey to Juneau for the biennial Celebration Festival. That's a gathering for and celebration of Tlingit, Haida, and Tsimshian people.
7: The earlier we can go, the better. I don't know how long it's going to stay nice. We got 48 miles to go against the tide. So.
6: That's Wayne Price, whose Tlingit name is Kajais Yutsiok. He's a Tlingit master carver, widely known for his work duplicating historic totem poles, designing and carving new ones, and building seaworthy dugout canoes. Price will captain one of the boats, which he carved more than a decade ago.

0: it will carry 6 pullers. He provides some words of wisdom before the group heads off.
1: When you get tired, you're going to find a deeper place to pull from. You're going to pull from there and keep pulling.
0: After everyone loads up their gear, they roll the canoes down to the water. Price's crew climbs in, and after Price takes his seat, they adjust the boat's position and start paddling toward a nearby beach.
2: Okay, we're clear.
1: Okay, all ahead. Let's go to Judo!
0: This year's group comes from all over. Of course, from Haines or Daishu, the area's Tlingit name. But there are also people here from the Carcross area, across the Canadian border, from Kodiak, and even Arizona, says Gooch Uhu, or Kevin Jones of Juneau. He's Choctaw, has worked with Price for the last decade, and will captain another of the 3 canoes. He says he appreciates the inclusive nature of the festival.
3: Celebration, of course, is a Tlingit Tsimshian Haida thing, but they've been so gracious to open it up. And so, you know, even being not Tlingit, yes, I'm adopted, but I don't, you know, that's an honor and a privilege. It's not, it doesn't make me Tlingit, but they've been so gracious in just opening up and letting me be a part of this. And
0: Gooch Uhu says 2 of the 3 boats making the journey are traditional dugout canoes. The one he will captain was made a little differently. The bow and stern are carved from cedar. The rest is made of long strips of spruce.
3: Because the trees for these have to be like 500 years old.
4: Wow.
3: So few and far between, and we want to save the ones that are still out there for our future generations.
0: The 3 canoes make their way to the beach in front of town and are greeted by a sacred fire, plus a group that's there to bless the fleet. Price gets out of the boat and says this will be his 7th journey to Juneau. But
1: quite a few of us are on their first journey, and we want to hold them up. We want to keep them strong.
0: He says the goal today is to make it nearly 30 miles. The tide will not be in their favor.
1: Wish us well. When it's cheese, I'm glad you came. Thank you for joining me.
0: The group will join dozens of other paddlers in Juneau for the festival, which runs through Saturday. Reporting in Haines, I'm Avery Elfelt.
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0: 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The time is 6:30 PM in the evening. PM in the evening. Yeah. Redundant. Anyways, time for the weather, and then we're going to follow it up with the Tundra Telegraph Bulletin Board and Swap and Shop. So let's get into it, starting on tomorrow's forecast over in the western Arctic coast, Point Hope, Point Lay, and Cape Lisburn. Tomorrow, cloudy skies, highs in the mid-30s, light winds. Tomorrow night, cloudy skies, lows around 30 degrees, northwest winds to 10 miles per hour. Point Lay, chance of snow showers. Noatak Valley and Red Dog Mine. Tomorrow, mostly cloudy, highs around 50 degrees, northwest winds to 10 miles per hour. Tomorrow night, mostly cloudy, lows in the mid-30s, west winds to 15 miles per hour. Kivalina and Red Dog Dock. Tomorrow, mostly cloudy, highs around 40 degrees, northwest winds to 15 miles per hour. Tomorrow night, mostly cloudy, lows around 30 degrees, northwest winds to 20 miles per hour. Lower Kobuk Valley, Norvik, Selawik, Kayana. Tomorrow, mostly cloudy, slight chance of rain and snow showers, highs around 50 degrees, west winds to 15 miles per hour. Selawik, slight chance of rain showers, west winds to 15 miles per hour with gusts to around 30 miles per hour. Kayana, slight chance of rain showers. Tomorrow night, mostly cloudy, lows around 30 degrees, west winds to 15 miles per hour. Baldwin Peninsula, forecast for Kotzebue. Tomorrow, mostly cloudy, areas of fog, highs around 40 degrees, west winds to 20 miles per hour. Tomorrow night, mostly cloudy, lows around 30 degrees, west winds to 20 miles per hour. Northern Seward Peninsula, Buckland and Deering. Tomorrow, chance of rain and snow showers, highs around 50 degrees, northwest winds to 15 miles per hour. Deering, slight chance of rain and snow showers, highs around 40 degrees. Tomorrow night, mostly cloudy, lows around 30 degrees, northwest winds to 15 miles per hour. Upper Kobuk Valleys, Ambler, Shungnak, and Kobuk. Tomorrow, chance of rain showers, highs in the mid-50s, southwest winds to 10 miles per hour. Tomorrow night, chance of rain showers, lows in the mid-30s, southwest winds to 15 miles per hour. Southern Chukchisiko, Shishmaref, and Diomede. Tomorrow, cloudy skies, areas of fog, highs in the mid-30s, west winds to 10 miles per hour. Tomorrow night, cloudy skies, lows around 30 degrees, northwest winds to 10 miles per hour. Diomede, chance of snow showers, north winds to 20 miles per hour. On to current conditions in the villages, updated at the top of the hour. Starting with Kotzebue. Kotzebue right now has cloudy skies, 34 degrees, west winds 18 miles per hour, feels like 22 degrees. Kivalina, cloudy skies, 33 degrees, west winds 12 miles per hour, feels like 23 degrees. Point Hope, cloudy skies, 34 degrees, north winds 7 miles per hour, feels like 27 degrees. Point Lay, cloudy skies, 33 degrees, west winds 7 miles per hour, gusts going 10 miles per hour. Cape Lisburn, cloudy skies, 36 degrees, northwest winds, 5 miles per hour, gust going 8 miles per hour. Red Dog Mine, mostly cloudy, 48 degrees, southwest winds, 10 miles per hour, feels like 43 degrees. Selawik, cloudy skies, 42 degrees, west winds, 13 miles per hour, feels like 35 degrees. Shishmaref, cloudy skies, 36 degrees, northeast winds, 5 miles per hour, feels like 31 degrees. Kayana, mostly clear skies, 49 degrees, west winds, 16 miles per hour, gusts going 22 miles per hour, feels like 42 degrees. Ambler, mostly cloudy, 55 degrees, west winds, 5 miles per hour, feels like 54 degrees. Buckland, clear skies, 47 degrees, west winds 12 miles per hour, feels like 41 degrees. Deering, cloudy skies, 35 degrees, Northwest wind, 7 miles per hour. Feels like 29 degrees. Norvik, cloudy skies, 43 degrees. West winds, 13 miles per hour. Feels like 36 degrees. No attack, all defense, mostly clear skies, 45 degrees, west winds 12 miles per hour, feels like 39 degrees. Shungnak, shout out Shungnak, clear skies, 53 degrees, veering winds 5 miles per hour, gusts going 14 miles per hour, feels like 51 degrees. Alright, high tide and low tide for today in Kotzebue. High tide was at 11:20 a.m., at 0.7 feet, and in 1 hour and 1 minute at 7:37 p.m., low tide will happen at 0 feet. So low tide is next at 7:37 p.m. And then sunrise and sunset for today and tomorrow, it's 24 hours of sunlight and 24 hours of sunlight. It's going to be 24 hours of sunlight every day until July 10th. So get used to it. Mwahaha. Wah, Luigi. All right. Anyways, that's time for the public service announcement. Then I'll be back for the Tundra Telegraph and yada, yada, yada. All right. Be right back.
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0: Okie dokie, the time is 6:37 p.m. You're listening to KOTZ Radio 720 a.m. Coming up next, the Tundra. City of Kotzebue, public notice. Chairman Norton has scheduled the next regular planning commission for Thursday, June 11 at 5:15 p.m. at the City Council Chambers, 258 A as in Alpha, 3rd Avenue. The public is encouraged to attend. For citizens who want to participate telephonically, call 1-800-315-6338, access code 49401 pound sign. Please contact the office of the city clerk at 442-5108 or 412-2489 if you have any questions. And we have an updated timeline on the whatchamacallit, the flushing of the fire hydrants. So let's see. They worked on Front Street Loop at 8 a.m. this morning, 8 a.m. to noon. And then between 1 p.m. and 5 p.m. was the Lagoon Loop. So Front Street Loop was 8 a.m. Lagoon Loop was 1 p.m. to 5 p.m. If work progresses as scheduled, loop flushing will be completed today, or is completed. If flushing is needed, work on Lagoon Loop will resume on June 8th. So maybe they didn't finish Lagoon and they're going to finish on Monday. But we didn't get an email, so there's a possibility. But I believe Front Street should have been finished. Haircut, color, and style class at Alaska Technical Center with Scott Allison of S Salon and Studio will be Monday, June 8th through the 12th, 9 a.m. to 4 p.m. To register, stop by Alaska Technical Center, call 907-442-1500 or email recruiting at nwarctic.org. Bike safety course for kids will be Friday, June 12th at the Kotzebue Middle High School parking lot, 1 p.m. to 3 p.m. And that's it for the messages, the Tundra Telegraph messages, I should say. We got the bulletin board messages now. We have a missing phone. It is a silver Samsung with a black case. If found, please call 484-5063 or drop off at the radio station. Next up, we have June programs and events at the Northwest Arctic Heritage Center. We have Wednesday, June 10th, 5 p.m. to 7 p.m., Herring Pickling Workshop, Part 1. Spring breakup is in full swing, and that means herring. Come learn how to cut, clean, scale, and brine herring to prepare it for pickling, and come back on Saturday to learn how to process your catch. Attendees for this first workshop will be able to sign up for a jar of pickled herring at the end. And then Saturday, June 13th, 2 p.m. to 4 p.m. is Herring Pickling Workshop Part 2. After 2 days of brining, the herring are ready to pickle. New attendees are welcome to join if they couldn't make it to the first workshop. However, folks who attended the first workshop will have priority for taking home a jar of herring. The rest will be distributed in order of the sign-up sheet as materials are limited. And then Wednesday, June 17th and 24th, 2:30 p.m. to 4:30 p.m., Junior Ranger Club kickoff. Calling all curious, creative, and adventurous kids, Junior Ranger Club is starting on June 17th. Activities, games, and crafts will be oriented towards ages 7 to 13, but all ages are welcome. Kids 6 years and under must be accompanied by a parent or guardian. And Thursday, June 25th, 6 p.m. to 8 p.m., NAHC, Tundra and Coastal Plant Garden. Calling all volunteers as we prepare the Tundra and Coastal Plant Garden for the upcoming summer, enjoy a Tundra Berry Lemonade while we work. We will have an egg hunt and Kiviet shed muskox undercoat scavenger hunt during the event, so keep an eye out while we get the garden cleaned up. Northwest Arctic Heritage Center is open Monday through Friday from 9 a.m. to 5 p.m., 171 3rd Avenue, Kotzebue, Alaska. RM-880 Moose Permit available June 1st. The RM-880 Moose Permit is available for moose hunters in Game Management Unit 23 from June 1st until July 15th. This permit is only available in person. Kotzebue residents may pick one up at the Alaska Department of Fish and Game office at 240 5th Avenue. If you live outside of Kotzebue, call Kathy Sherman at 442-3420 for more information about where to get the RM-880 permit in your village. Are you interested in shaping the future of KOTZ Radio? 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The board plans to meet in June. If interested in learning more or becoming a board member, please call the station at 442-3434 and ask for Desiree. Northwest Arctic Borough Public Notice. Assembly President Craig McConnell and Mayor Dick Emoto Sr. have scheduled the following meetings of the Northwest Arctic Borough Assembly at the Assembly Chambers in Kotzebue, Alaska. The BAF/work session is Monday, June 29 at 1 p.m. The regular assembly is Tuesday, June 30 at 9 a.m. The call-in number is 800-309-2350 with the code 681-636-2#. Please call the borough clerk's office at 1-800-478-1110 or 442-8205 if you have any questions. Thank you for your cooperation. Public notice, the Northwest Arctic Borough will be closed Friday, June 19th in observance of the Juneteenth holiday. We will resume business hours on Monday, June 22nd at 8 a.m. Please call the borough clerk's office at 1-800-478-1110, 442-8205 if you have any questions. Thank you for your cooperation. And we did it. We made it through the bulletin board. 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Now we coast through the swap and shop. 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Woohoo. 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A stainless steel 10/22 rifle with 48mm scope. 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And that's going to do it for the swap and shop. We made it through the Yapathon in record time. We made it through the weather, the whatchamacallit, Tundra Telegraph, bulletin board, and swap and shop, and it's all 6:46 p.m. So we're light on messages today, which is nice. Yeah, it's 6:46 p.m. on Thursday, June 5th, 2026. What's coming up at 7? We got the 7:01 NPR News, 7:06 quick Kotzebue weather, 7:20 p.m., not a.m., you're listening to 7:20 a.m., 7:20 p.m. is the Tundra Telegraph, and then 7:30 will be the extended weather forecast. So stay tuned for the 7 o'clock hour coming up. 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

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Time for the Tundra Telegraph. There will be a rummage sale tomorrow, Saturday, June 6th, from 1 p.m. to 3 p.m. at House 1018 Yellow. City of Kotzebue, public notice. Chairman Norton has scheduled the next regular planning commission for Thursday, June 11 at 5:15 p.m. at the City Council Chambers, 258 A is an Alpha 3rd Avenue. The public is encouraged to attend. For citizens who want to participate telephonically, call 1-800-315-6338, access code 49401, pound sign. Please contact the office of the city clerk at 907-442-5108 or 412-2489 if you have any questions. And we have an updated timeline on the fire hydrant flushing. Swan Lake Loop is completed. Central Loop was completed yesterday. Front Street Loop should have been completed today. And we don't know if Lagoon Loop either finished today or they're going to finish on Monday. If they didn't finish today, they're going to resume Monday morning, June 8. Haircut, color, and style class at Alaska Technical Center with Scott Allison of S Salons and Studio, June 8 through 12, 9 a.m. to 4 p.m. To register, stop by ATC or call 442-1500 or email recruiting at nwarctic.org. Bike safety course for kids next Friday, June 12th at the Kotzebue Middle High School parking lot, 1 p.m. to 3 p.m. Brought to you by Manelik. All right, that's going to do it for the Tundra Telegraph. The time is 7:22 p.m. You're listening to KOTZ Radio, 7:20 a.m.

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It is 7:30 PM. Are you ready for the weather? Weather. Are you ready for the weather? I'm ready, apparently. All right, let's get into tomorrow's forecast over in the Western Arctic Coast. Point Hope, Point Lay, and Cape Lisburn. Tomorrow, cloudy skies, highs in the mid-30s, light winds. Tomorrow night, cloudy skies, lows around 30 degrees, northwest winds to 10 miles per hour. Point Lay, chance of snow showers. Noatak Valley and Red Dog Mine. Tomorrow, mostly cloudy, highs around 50 degrees, northwest winds to 10 miles per hour. Tomorrow night, mostly cloudy, lows in the mid-30s, west winds to 15 miles per hour. Kivalina and Red Dog Dock. Tomorrow, mostly cloudy, highs around 40 degrees, northwest winds to 15 miles per hour. Tomorrow night, mostly cloudy, lows around 30 degrees, northwest winds to 20 miles per hour. Lower Kobuk Valley, Norvik, Selawik, Kayana. Tomorrow, mostly cloudy, slight chance of rain and snow showers, highs around 50 degrees, west winds to 15 miles per hour. Selawik, slight chance of rain showers, west winds to 15 miles per hour with gusts to around 30 miles per hour. Kayana, slight chance of rain showers. Tomorrow night, mostly cloudy, lows around 30 degrees, west winds to 15 miles per hour. Baldwin Peninsula, forecast for Kotzebue. Tomorrow, mostly cloudy, areas of fog, highs around 40 degrees, west winds to 20 miles per hour. Tomorrow night, mostly cloudy, lows around 30 degrees, west winds to 20 miles per hour. Northern Seward Peninsula, Buckland and Deering. Tomorrow, chance of rain and snow showers, highs around 50 degrees, northwest winds to 15 miles per hour. Deering, slight chance of rain and snow showers, highs around 40 degrees. Tomorrow night, mostly cloudy, lows around 30 degrees, northwest winds to 15 miles per hour. Upper Kobuk Valleys, Ambler, Shungnak, and Kobuk. Tomorrow, chance of rain showers, highs in the mid-50s, southwest winds to 10 miles per hour. Tomorrow night, chance of rain showers, lows in the mid-30s, southwest winds to 15 miles per hour. Southern Chukchi Seacoast, Shishmaref, and Diomede. Tomorrow, cloudy skies, areas of fog, highs in the mid-30s, west winds to 10 miles per hour. Tomorrow night, cloudy skies, lows around 30 degrees, northwest winds to 10 miles per hour. Diomede, chance of snow showers, north winds to 20 miles per hour. All right, on to current conditions in the villages, updated at the top of the hour, starting with Kotzebue. Kotzebue right now is cloudy, 34 degrees, west winds 18 miles per hour, feels like 22 degrees. Kivalina, cloudy skies, 34 degrees, west winds 12 miles per hour, feels like 25 degrees. Point Hope, cloudy skies, 35 degrees, north winds 9 miles per hour, feels like 27 degrees. Point Lay, cloudy skies, 34 degrees, west winds 7 miles per hour, gusts going 10 miles per hour. Cape Lisburn, cloudy skies, 36 degrees, northeast winds 5 miles per hour, gusts going 8 miles per hour. Red Dog Mine, mostly cloudy, 49 degrees, southwest winds 10 miles per hour, gusts going 19 miles per hour. Selawik, mostly clear skies, 42 degrees, west winds 10 miles per hour, gusts going 18 miles per hour, feels like 36 degrees. Shishmaref, cloudy skies, 37 degrees, south winds 3 miles per hour, feels like 34 degrees. Kayana, cloudy skies, 47 degrees, west winds 13 miles per hour, gusts going 19 miles per hour, feels like 41 degrees. Ambler, cloudy skies, 55 degrees, west winds 5 miles per hour, feels like 54. Buckland, partly cloudy, 43 degrees, west winds 15 miles per hour, feels like 35. Deering, cloudy skies, 34 degrees, northwest winds 4 miles per hour, feels like 30 degrees. Norvik, cloudy skies, 44 degrees, west winds 10 miles per hour, gusts going 16 miles per hour, feels like 38 degrees. Noatak, all defense, cloudy skies, 46 degrees,
Northwest winds, 9 miles per hour, feels like 41 degrees. Shungnak, shout out Shungnak, partly cloudy skies, 55 degrees. West winds, 10 miles per hour, feels like 52 degrees. And now for high tide and low tide for today in Kotzebue. High tide was at 11:20 a.m. at 0.7 feet. And low tide is coming up in 1 minute and 20 seconds at 7:37 p.m. at 0 feet. So low tide is right now as we speak. It looks like the tides have been very far apart as of late. Let's see, this is an hour plus seven, 8 hours apart. So yeah, the tides are far apart. So who knows, it's probably going to be until the late morning tomorrow when we get the next high tide, it looks, sounds like, by the look of it, by yesterday's trend as well. But low tide is right now as we speak. And sunrise and sunset, the sun is 24 hours today, 24 hours tomorrow, and 24 hours for the next month and 5 days. We're going to have sunlight, woohoo, sun, get that vitamin D, woohoo. Yep, the weather's over, we got one more hour left, the 8 o'clock hour. 8:01 NPR News, 8:06 is going to be the Tundra Telegraph, followed by the weather, and then I'm going to plug in the Eskimo story. Depending on how long and how many I do, it will be between 8:20 and 8:30, somewhere in that time frame, so get your popcorn ready. It'll be between that time frame, 8:20 and 8:30 starting time. 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Thank you for tuning in to KOTZ Radio 7:20 a.m.

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0: Live from NPR News in New York City, I'm Dwahli Saikautel. The U.S. military says Iran launched ballistic missiles and drones toward the Strait of Hormuz and Gulf Arab allies. Central Command says on its social media that U.S. forces intercepted at least 6 of 7 missiles, noting that the attack drones posed an immediate threat to regional maritime traffic. President Trump says he wants new acting director of national intelligence, Bill Pulte, to cut the office.
1: I wouldn't mind. I've heard that's way too high for way too long. Yeah, I wouldn't mind. If he cut, I wouldn't mind that.
0: That's the president speaking on board Air Force One earlier while traveling to Wisconsin for an agricultural visit. The New York Knicks continued to make history in Game 2 of the NBA Finals. The Knicks beat San Antonio Spurs 105-104. Star player Jalen Brunson brought home the win for the night, bringing the team to Madison Square Garden next week and a chance at being crowned NBA champions, something not done in more than half a century. U.S. employers added jobs in May for the third month in a row, and NPR's Scott Horsley reports the unemployment rate held steady at 4.3%.
2: In a sign the labor market is finding its footing, U.S. employers added 172,000 jobs last month. Job gains for March and April were also revised upwards. Much of the hiring in May was in restaurants and local government. Healthcare, which has been a steady source of job growth, added another 35,000 jobs last month. Construction companies also added workers in May, while banks and insurance companies cut jobs. The share of people working or looking for work held steady during the month, and the labor force grew slightly. Average wages in May were up 3.4% from a year ago. That may not be enough, though, to keep pace with rising prices. We'll get an update on May's inflation rate next week. Scott Horsley, NPR News, Washington.
0: The Democratic Republic of Congo is reporting more than 70 new confirmed Ebola cases, increasing the total number to just over 450. As Michael Koloki reports, the U.S. Centers for Disease Control and Prevention warns the outbreak could become the largest on record.
3: Congolese authorities said the new cases were in the country's Ituri and North Kivu provinces, with officials warning that the latest figures demonstrated, quote, rapid and continuous community transmission. Meanwhile, the CDC cautioned that without large-scale and sustained public health interventions, this Ebola outbreak in DRC and Uganda could surpass the outbreak that started in West Africa in 2014. Earlier, the World Food Programme said that unless there are enhanced response measures to the outbreak in Congo, the country's health and food crisis could worsen. For NPR News,
0: this is NPR. A new poll from NPR and Ipsos finds teachers across the U.S. are concerned about how artificial intelligence will affect students as AI plays a larger role in the classroom. Lee Gaines reports.
4: Nearly 3 in 4 educators say they believe AI has bigger implications for education than past technological innovations like the internet or computers. Mallory Newell is a senior vice president with Ipsos.
5: We're in an environment where teachers feel like this is going to fundamentally reshape the future of education moving forward.
4: The poll shows students aren't widely using AI in the classroom, at least not yet. Meanwhile, a majority of teachers say they've used AI to help with their own work tasks. But more than half say AI makes it harder for students to learn critical thinking skills. And the majority also think AI is mostly just a shortcut for students to avoid doing more work. For NPR News, I'm Lee Gaines.
0: Democrat Javier Becerra has advanced to the general election in California, bringing him closer to possibly becoming the first Latino governor in that state. That's according to a race call from the Associated Press. Under California's unusual primary rules, the former state attorney general and U.S. health secretary will face the second highest vote getter. Former Fox News commentator Steve Hilton is currently in the second position. The Dow lost 695 points, down almost 1.5%. The tech-heavy Nasdaq dropped 1,100 points. 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
6: 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Other contributors include the estate of Joan B. Kroc, whose bequest serves as an enduring investment in the future of public radio and seeks to help NPR be the model for high-quality journalism in the 21st century. 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
7: And welcome back for the last time this evening. My name is Roy, your afternoon announcer. It is time for the final mini Tundra Telegraph and final weather update for the evening. And then I'll plug in the Eskimo story, which I haven't chose yet, but I will choose one after these messages. All right, there will be a rummage sale tomorrow, Saturday, June 6th, from 1 p.m. to 3 p.m. at House 1018 Yellow. City of Kotzebue public notice. Chairman Norton has scheduled the next regular planning commission for Thursday, June 11 at 5:15 p.m. at the City Council Chambers, 258 A as in Alpha, 3rd Avenue. The public is encouraged to attend. For citizens who want to participate telephonically, call 1-800-315-6338. Access code 49401#. Please contact the office of the city clerk at 442-5108 or 412-2489 if you have any questions. And let's see, updated timeline for the fire hydrant flushing. Swan Lake was completed. Central Loop was completed yesterday. Front Street Loop was completed this morning or afternoon, and Lagoon Loop was either completed this afternoon or it's going to continue to be worked on Monday, June 8, if it wasn't already finished today. Haircut, color, and style class at Alaska Technical Center with Scott Allison of S Salon and Studio will be from Monday, June 8 through the 12th. 9 a.m. to 4 p.m. To register, stop by ATC or call 442-1500 or email recruiting at nwarctic.org. Bike safety course for kids will be next Friday, June 12th at the Kotzebue Middle High School parking lot, 1 p.m. to 3 p.m. Brought to you by Manelic Association. And that's it for the tundra. Let's go on to the weather. And

is highs in the mid-30s, light winds. Tomorrow night, cloudy skies, lows around 30 degrees, northwest winds to 10 miles per hour. Point Lay, chance of snow showers. Noatak Valley and Red Dog Mine. Tomorrow, mostly cloudy, highs around 50 degrees, northwest winds to 10 miles per hour. Tomorrow night, mostly cloudy, lows in the mid-30s, west winds to 15 miles per hour. Kivalina and Red Dog Dock. Tomorrow, mostly cloudy, highs around 40 degrees, northwest winds to 15 miles per hour. Tomorrow night, mostly cloudy, lows around 30 degrees, northwest winds to 20 miles per hour. Lower Kobuk Valley, Norvik, Selawik, Kayena. Tomorrow, mostly cloudy, slight chance of rain and snow showers. Highs around 50 degrees, west winds to 15 miles per hour. Selawik, slight chance of rain showers, west winds to 15 miles per hour, with gusts to around 30 miles per hour. Kayena, slight chance of rain showers. Tomorrow night, mostly cloudy, lows around 30 degrees, west winds to 15 miles per hour. Baldwin Peninsula, forecast for Kotzebue. Tomorrow, mostly cloudy, areas of fog, highs around 40 degrees, west winds to 20 miles per hour. Tomorrow night, mostly cloudy, lows around 30 degrees, west winds to 20 miles per hour. Northern Seward Peninsula, Buckland and Deering. Tomorrow, chance of rain and snow showers, highs around 50 degrees, northwest winds to 15 miles per hour. Deering, slight chance of rain and snow showers, highs around 40 degrees. Tomorrow night, mostly cloudy, lows around 30 degrees, northwest winds to 15 miles per hour. Upper Kobuk Valleys, Ambler, Shungnak, and Kobuk. Tomorrow, chance of rain showers, highs in the mid-50s, southwest winds to 10 miles per hour. Tomorrow night, chance of rain showers, lows in the mid-30s, southwest winds to 15 miles per hour. Southern Chukchi Sikos, Shishmaref, and Diomede. Tomorrow, cloudy skies, areas of fog, highs in the mid-30s, west winds to 10 miles per hour. Tomorrow night, cloudy skies, lows around 30 degrees, northwest winds to 10 miles per hour. Diomede, chance of snow showers, north winds to 20 miles per hour. On to current conditions in the villages. Let's see, can we get the 8 o'clock update? No, these are updated at 7 o'clock. So these were updated at 7. Kotzebue, right now, cloudy skies, 34 degrees. West winds, 18 miles per hour, feels like 22 degrees. Kivalina, cloudy skies, 34 degrees. West winds, 12 miles per hour, feels like 25 degrees. Point Hope, cloudy skies, 35 degrees. North winds, 9 miles per hour, feels like 27 degrees. Oh no, I clicked the wrong app. Point Lay, cloudy skies, 34 degrees, west wind 7 miles per hour, gusts going 10 miles per hour. Cape Lisburn, cloudy skies, 36 degrees, northeast winds 5 miles per hour, gusts going 8 miles per hour. Red Dog Mine, partly sunny, 49 degrees. Southwest winds, 9 miles per hour, gusts going 18 miles per hour. And Selawik, mostly cloudy, 42 degrees. West winds, 10 miles per hour, gusts going 18 miles per hour. Feels like 36 degrees. Shishmaref, cloudy skies, 37 degrees. South winds, 3 miles per hour, feels like 34 degrees. Kayena, cloudy skies, 47 degrees. West winds 13 miles per hour, gusts going 19 miles per hour. Feels like 41 degrees. Ambler, partly cloudy. No, Ambler's just cloudy. 55 degrees, west winds 5 miles per hour, feels like 54 degrees. Buckland, partly cloudy, 43 degrees, west winds 15 miles per hour, feels like 35. Deering, cloudy skies, 34 degrees, northwest winds 4 miles per hour, feels like 30 degrees. Norvik, cloudy skies, 44 degrees. West winds 10 miles per hour. Gusts going 16 miles per hour. Feels like 38 degrees. Noatak, all defense. Cloudy skies, 46 degrees. Northwest winds 9 miles per hour. Feels like 41 degrees. Shungnak, shout out Shungnak. Partly cloudy skies, 55 degrees. West winds 10 miles per hour. Feels like 52 degrees.

wind. High tide, low tide for Kotzebue today. High tide was at 11:20 a.m. at 0.7 feet. Low tide was at 7:37 p.m. at 0 feet. And the tides are far apart, so it's going to be a far apart for the next high tide. And sunrise and sunset for today. The sun rose. Never. It's been up all day, and it's not going to set until July 10th. So get used to the sun. Mwahahaha. All right, that's going to do it for the weather. That's going to do it for my afternoon announcing. My name is Roy, your local Kotzebue announcer. I'm signing off. We got the Eskimo story coming up. The time is almost 8:15 in the evening. Thank you for tuning in to KOTZ Radio 720 AM. Have a great weekend. I'll see you guys Monday for Request Hour. Bye-bye.

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1: 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Who opened a charmer? O car took to her. 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A glad aunt need better. 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
2: It's time to count down the top 20 songs of the world this week here on the official world chart. How you doing? I'm PJ Budd, and coming up, I got world premieres from Bebe Rexha and David Guetta. Also, Ella Langley featuring Morgan Wallen. Have a new entry from Dara, the 2026 Eurovision winner. Yeah, and also our special guests are going to be actor Pedro Pascal from the movie The Mandalorian and Grogu. And Danny from The Script will also join us too. And The Script has a new song I'm going to play also. But before we get into all of that, let's recap last week's top three songs, starting with number three last week. It was Swim by BTS. And number two last week was Michael Jackson, Billie Jean. And here is last week's number one song, Beauty and a Beat from Justin Bieber and Nicki Minaj.
0: Official world chart. Number one.

That was last week's number one song, Beauty and a Beat, from Justin Bieber featuring Nicki Minaj. And kicking off the official world chart this week is Somber, who had a big night at the American Music Awards, taking home 3 awards: Best Rock Alternative Album, Best Rock Alternative Song, and Breakthrough Rock Alternative Artist. And here he is with Homewrecker at number 20.

End of Beginning by Joe moves down four spots and lands at number 19 this week. And our next song made history at the AMAs, winning K-pop's first ever Song of the Year with this. It's Golden, down at number 18 on this week's official world chart.

Huntrix with Golden falls 10 spots. Yeah, that's a big fall, all the way down to number 18. And at number 17 is one of the artists predicted to win this year's Spotify Song of the Summer ranking. It's Zara Larsson, and here's Lush Life.

Lush Life from Zara Larsson is still at number 17 this week. And this next song has now spent 29 weeks at number one on the U.S. Adult Contemporary chart. The only other songs that have stayed there that long were Flowers by Miley Cyrus, Blinding Lights by The Weeknd, and Girls Like You by Maroon 5. And now this. Here's Ordinary by Alex Warren at number 16.

0: by Alex Warren moves down six spots to number 16 on the official world chart.
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0: Let's check out the top three songs in Europe this week according to Radio Monitor. At number three is Opalite from Taylor Swift. And number two is New Religion from Bebe Rexha featuring Faithless. And the number one song in Europe this week is Alex Warren's Fever Dream.
2: The second that you walked in, something like a fever dream. I've been 17 weeks of people seeing things.
0: And trending in Europe is a track that was originally released in 2002. It entered the UK Airplay chart a couple months ago and is making its way to airplay across the whole continent. Here's Milky with Just the Way You Are.
1: Trending

0: That's Milky with Just the Way You Are. That's trending in Europe this week. I'm PJ Button. Coming up, I have actor Pedro Pascal. He'll talk to us about the movie The Mandalorian and Grogu. Also, I have Ella Langley, Dominic Fike, and a new entry from the 2026 Eurovision winner Dara. That's next on the official world chart.
1: 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With PJ Butta.
2: Let's go.
0: And we're back with the 2026 Eurovision Song Contest winner, Dara, who won the competition for Bulgaria with this. This is Bangaranga, brand new at number 15 on this week's official world chart.
1: Wow. New entry.

Baby Doll from Dominic Fike moves down 8 spots to number 14 this week. And Ella Langley just dropped a new collab with Morgan Wallen that'll world premiere in the next hour. But for now, here she is with Choosin' Texas at number 13.

0: Shoes in Texas from Ella Langley is still at number 13 on this week's official World Chart.
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0: And the latest release from the Star Wars franchise, The Mandalorian and Grogu, has been showing in cinemas for the past few weeks, and it's already grossing nearly $250 million. We got to speak with actor Pedro Pascal, who plays The Mandalorian, and he told us what it's like to be part of a franchise he grew up with.
2: I'm so grateful that it is a big screen experience, because it's the kind of big screen experience I had as a kid growing up. It's weirdly the reason that I'm here. It is the kind of action adventure that I would see as a kid and then live in my imagination for the rest of the week, for the rest of the summer, try to go back as much as I could. I see so many of my favorite movies in John's movie. I see John's love of movies in the movie. It is just a love letter.
0: That's our special guest, actor Pedro Pascal, talking about the latest Star Wars franchise. And making its world premiere is another single from Bebe Rexha's new album. It's another super collab, this time with David Guetta. This is Sad Girls on the official World Chart.
1: World

That's a world premiere from Bebe Rexha and David Guetta. That one's called Sad Girls. I'm PJ Budden. Coming up, I have Ray, Alex Warren, and we're going to check out the top three songs in Costa Rica and also what's trending in South America when we come back on the official world chart.

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1: Welcome back, and up next we have Ray, who just finished wrapping up her tour in London last week. Her tour spanned across Europe and North America with over 40 plus shows. I'm pretty sure after all that, she's asking, where is my bed?
0: World chart.
1: Well, where is my husband? Moves up two places to number 12 on the official world chart.

Where Is My Husband from Ray moves up from number 14 to number 12 this week. And our next song just received platinum certification in Canada. And it's currently a top 10 song in most European markets and climbing the pop airplay in the U.S. too. Here's Fever Dream by Alex Warren.

That's Alex Warren's second song on the chart today, moving up 7 spots, and that's Fever Dream. Let's check out the top 3 songs of Costa Rica, according to Radio Monitor. At number 3 is Taylor Swift's The Fate of Ophelia. And number 2 is Fonseca and Manuel Medrano with Enamórate Mil Veces. And the number 1 song in Costa Rica is from Matisse and Christian Castro, Conmigo.

0: Trending in South America this week is a collab between two big Latino stars, Elana Rose and Manuel Turizo. This is La Semana.
1: Trending.

0: Well Turizo with La Semana, that's trending in South America this week. I'm PJ Butta. We're going to check out what's trending in New Zealand. Also, I have a world premiere from Ella Langley and Morgan Wallen. And I'll play the latest from The Script, and we'll get to chat with Danny from the group too as we make our way to the number one song this week. That's all coming up in the next hour on the official World Charts.
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0: It's PJ Butta back with the top 10 songs on the official world chart. Also, I'll have what's trending in New Zealand and a world premiere from Ella Langley that features Morgan Wallen. And I'll play the latest from The Script and chat with Danny from the group too as we make our way to the number one song. Before we do that though, let's recap last week's top three songs, starting with number three last week. It was Swim by BTS.
3: Swim, swim.
0: At number two last week was Michael Jackson with Billie Jean. And last week's number one song was by Justin Bieber and Nicki Minaj, Beauty and a Beast.

And kicking off the top 10 is Olivia Dean, who had one of the best sets at BBC Radio 1's Big Weekend last weekend. It's kind of crazy how 3 years ago she was playing small stages, and now she's an arena headlining artist. And here she is with Man I Need, back in the top 10 at number 10.

So Easy to Fall in Love at number 9 this week. And Scooter Braun made headlines this week saying he doesn't really know Taylor Swift, which brought the whole 2019 Masters dispute back into the conversation. I guess it's safe to say we know who isn't getting an invite to Taylor's wedding, right? Here's The Fate of Ophelia dropping to number 8 on the official world chart.

Taylor Swift's The Fate of Aphelia moves down 3 spots to number 8 this week. And Olivia Rodrigo's 3rd album, You Seem Pretty Sad for a Girl So in Love, which is a great album title, by the way. It's coming out soon on June 12th. And off that album, here's Drop Dead at number 7. All right, no.

Drop Dead from Olivia Rodrigo's at number 7 this week. And Bruno Mars' tour hit Toronto, and not everyone was thrilled. Residents near Rogers Stadium complained about the noise and the bright lights from the venue. And one person posted online that if you want a free Bruno Mars concert, just come to their condo. Honestly, that's not a bad idea. Here

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0: Now let's check out the top 3 songs in the U.S. this week, starting with number 3. It's Ordinary by Alex Warren. And number 2 is I Just Might from Bruno Mars. And the number 1 song in the U.S. this week is Olivia Dean, So Easy to Fall in Love.

0: midnight sun that's trending in the U.S. this week. I'm PJ Butter. We're going to check what's trending in New Zealand. Also, BTS and two Michael Jackson songs are coming up in the top five on the official world chart.
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0: Welcome back, and the Michael movie is approaching the top 100 movies of all time ranking. Yeah, which explains why we have two Michael Jackson songs in the top five this week. And here's the first one. It's Beat It.
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0: Making a huge jump from number 15 to number 5 on the official World Chart.

Dracula from Tame Impala is still at number 4 this week. And it looks like we have a brand new official world chart number 1 song this week, because after spending 2 weeks on top, Justin Bieber and Nicki Minaj's Beauty and a Beat drops to number 3.

0: Dropping from number one to number three this week, that's Beauty and a Beat from Justin Bieber featuring Nicki Minaj. Now let's check out the top three songs in New Zealand, starting with number three. It's Choosing Texas by Ella Langley.
1: She's from Texas, I can tell by the way.
0: And number two is Homewrecker by Somber. And the number one song in New Zealand this week is Sam Fender and Olivia Dean's Rein Me In. And trending in New Zealand is emerging Kiwi singer Star. This is her debut single called When You're Around.
2: Trending. Oh, there is-

0: That's a song trending in New Zealand this week from Star. It's called When You're Around. I'm PJ Butta, and stick around because I will have the new official world chart number one song. Also have a world premiere from Ella Langley that features Morgan Wallen and the latest from The Script. And we'll talk to Danny from the group too right after this on the official world chart.
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0: Only two songs left, and in at number two is the band that has reportedly just topped the global touring revenue rankings by earning more than $12 million per show. Yes, per show. I just want to do one show, guys. Can I just do one? Here's BTS with Swim on the official world chart.

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0: And the Script are back with new music and a new album, which is expected to drop in August. And we spoke with Danny from the band, and he told us what amazes them the most about their relationship with fans.
2: We don't get bogged down by calling people, what is our chart position? What is our sales? And we really... it's weirdly we don't the record company's always saying they're the only band that actually doesn't hound us every day is where are we selling, what are we doing here, because actually at the end of the day it's about that. It's about, I think, the fact what blows us away the most and the biggest reward is that for recreational reasons somebody in an apartment somewhere is probably drinking a bottle of wine and going through some serious crap in their life and they're listening to our music.
0: And here's the Script's new single. This is Man in the Arena. Yeah,

That's the latest from the script called Man in the Arena. And here's Ella Langley's new collab with Morgan Wallen. We talked about it earlier on the show, and it's making its world premiere right now on the official world charts. Here's I Can't Love You Anymore.

0: has a world premiere from Ella Langley featuring Morgan Wallen. That's called I Can't Love You Anymore. Now, before we play the new official world chart number one song this week, let's recap the top 10, starting with number 10. It was Olivia Dean with Man I Need. Tell me you got something to give. At number 9 was Olivia Dean again with So Easy to Fall in Love. So easy to fall in love. So at number 8 was Taylor Swift's The Fate of Ophelia. At number 7 was Olivia Rodrigo's Drop Dead. At number 6 was I Just Might from Bruno Mars. At number 5 was Beat It by Michael Jackson. At number 4 was Dracula by Tame Impala. At number 3 was the former number 1 song, Beauty and a Beat from Justin Bieber and Nicki Minaj. And at number 2 was Swim by BTS. And our top song this week entered the Billboard Global 200 for the first time and went straight to number one. And after 43 years after its original release, it makes it to number one here too on the official world chart. It's Billie Jean by Michael Jackson.
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0: song, well, brand new number one old song, Billie Jean by Michael Jackson. I'm PJ Butta. Thank you so much for joining me. We'll do it again and count down the top 20 songs of the world. Same place, same time. Make sure you're here. And if you missed a show or want to hear it again, download the X1 Player app. It's available now and it's free in your Apple App Store and Google Play. I'll talk to you next week.
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1: K-O-T-Z. 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

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You can believe it, Robin Hood and Brotherhood and rolling the ball and

Robbins down in El Paso a little while back. And now Miss Patty Page, or one of them, is wearing black. And Kathy's clown has Don and Phil where they feel like they could die. 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Let's